Why, this car is automatic. It's systematic. It's hydromatic. Why, it's greased lightning.

Voor meer nieuws, ga naar omroeppnm.nl of de gratis PNM-app. Why wait to say, at least I did in my way.

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I said, oh, pretty baby, why the great big heat? 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
1: Ruud Brummans.
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3: De Harde.
4: Yeah.
5: What the fuck is that? De Harde, dat was zo lekker week.
6: Rumors spread around in that Texas town. About the shack outside the game. You know what I'm talking about. 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They got a lot of nice girls.

This next band asked me not to read this, but God damn it, I'm going to read it anyway, because I wrote it, and it's the truth. I fucking love this band. They are the best band ever, period.

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1: Ruud Brumman.
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3: De Hare.
4: Yeah. What the fuck is that?
5: De Hare hier. Dat was echt zo lekker week.

0: It's over, Johnny. It's over!
1: Nothing is over! Nothing! You just don't turn it off!

0: Stadler?
1: Yeah, what?
0: Is that it?
1: Yes, it's over. How'd you like it?
0: I don't know. I slept through the whole thing.
1: Well, you didn't miss much.

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0: All right.

Yeah, I'd like to dedicate this record right here to my main man, Johnny Cash, a real American gangster. I got my nephew Whitey Ford on the guitar, Young Trev on the drums, Grand Ole Opry, here we come.

know I got to have that medicine. That prescription medicine, baby. You know, purple, orange, green. Jack starts hanging around with the